0: 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We've got the hottest stars playing the hottest hits.
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0: 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Pop Crush Nights.
1: When I was growing up, only the cool kids had Capri Sun. Lauren Snapp, Donny Meacham. I've got news. Capri Sun doing away with the pouch. The pouch is gone.
2: Well, is it for the environment, I'm sure? But, like, you know, Capri Sun, they have an alcoholic Capri Sun. That's kind of fabulous. If they don't,
1: oh,
2: they really
1: love
2: need to.
1: That.
2: I was a Mondo boy. You remember Mondos?
1: Is that with the, like, the little cap that, like, peeled off?
2: Yeah.
1: Oh, why do we not have those in an alcoholic version?
2: Yeah. Mondo.

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0: nights.
1: Lauren Snap, Johnny Meacham. 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
2: Not to, it usually depends on how late I'm coming in, how many shots of fireball I had while we were out. 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I have a bed.
1: Really? 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I thought it was just something I did that was a weird like personality trait or something. More good stuff on the way. We're going to tell you how to feel good. 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
1: Cutting people off in traffic is one thing, but like, do you cut lines at the grocery store?
2: No. So this is, people out there might be shocked, but when it comes to waiting in lines, I'm one of the most patient people in the world. If you look like you're in a hurry or we just both walked, I will wait forever. I don't care. I don't get upset. I will just wait. I don't mind waiting.

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1: Five Crush Nights, we love to hook you up. 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The summer send off to see BTS in Dallas. 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
1: I feel like you're probably not really a knick-knack kind of guy, but is there anything that you collect?
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1: I can't think of the last thing that I collected. Did you collect Pogs as a kid?
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1: Well, check your pocket. 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
2: Swift fishing, it's a verb. This is the act of pretending to be Taylor Swift online so that you appear more attractive. And apparently,
3: you're appearing to be Taylor, actually Taylor Swift. That's stalking. That's not Swift fishing, that's stalking.
2: No. Like, to be a Taylor Swift fan, Donnie.
3: Oh.
2: To be a Taylor Swift fan.
3: Okay, got it.
2: Appear more attractive to other people who are also Taylor Swift fans. Swift fishing.

0: cousin was scammed. Oh my gosh. She got scammed for money. I want to tell you all about it, but it actually got worse when her dad tried to help. Can you imagine? What? I know.
1: I got scammed by my cousin. Found out he was my cousin.
0: Okay. It's all fill you in.
2: 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It's been said that everything is bigger in Texas. Well, it's about to get even bigger with K-pop sensations, BTS. Yeah. Hello, we are
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0: nights. The scammers be scamming.
1: I love it.
0: My cousin gets locked out of her Facebook. Scammers apparently got into her Facebook. They were posting pictures of puppies for sale and a flatbed trailer and like all this random stuff, right? So she goes to try and get back into her Facebook, figure out what's going on. Can't do it. She's frustrated. She's upset. My uncle is then like, you know what, Emily, if you want to just go ahead, call this number. They'll be able to help you. He thought that he, for whatever reason, had the number to Facebook and that we would be able to just talk to people at Facebook. So Emily, taking the advice from her dad, called Facebook, and lo and behold, the Googler sent her to yet another scammer. So she's out like $150 with like, I don't know, Amazon gift cards and Venmo requests that she's sent off because apparently they are tried and true and idiots. What is happening?
1: I love, you know, I used to be anti-scamming, but forget manifestation, start scamming.

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2: Oh, she's a jealous bitty. 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
3: Yeah, you know why? 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On the money his granny left him.
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2: I was mortified because apparently, you know, I spend a lot of time with my dog, Sullivan, and I guess I sing to him a lot, right? So, like, I'm like, do you want a snack? Do you want a snack? Right? Well, I've been in the house with my dog a lot. And I went to the grocery store, the bagger, like, put all my stuff in the bag, and I was like, thank you so much for helping me today. And he was like, no problem. What?
3: You were happy. It probably made him happy. It's better than you going, like, do you ever feel like a plastic bag drifting through the... Like,
2: that
3: you started
2: been
3: singing songs about bags. That would have been terrible. You shouldn't call him an old bag.
2: I did not. Let me know. I can't be alone in the mortification department this week. So hit me up 1-888-900-5270.

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1: Making lemons out of lemonade tonight. 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
2: One, nothing. 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They're nasty. They're gross. Where does a lemon belong? Everybody's like, you need to drink. 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I digress.
1: Well, now that you're all riled up, I'm going to tell you that you're going to hate my next story. Oh. But it's a good one, so stay with me.
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0: Crush Weekend Party Mix, Lauren Snap, Donnie Meacham. So Donnie, Inflation Station is happening at the grocery store. All right. Yes. The price of lemonade is unreal. Okay. I just paid $4 for like one of those frozen cans that you can like make a gallon of lemonade. But get this. All right. So in England, they found a 285-year-old lemon in the back of this like 19th century cabinet.
1: Yeah.
0: And it just sold online for $1,800.
1: Excuse me? For a lemon? Mm-hmm. A used lemon? What is, people just really want dumb stuff. They just want, you know what? If you have $1,800. Why am I saying 1.8? That makes this thing so bougie. Makes it sound more. $1,800. My Venmo is. Send it my way. People just waste their money. Send it my way. I'll buy a lemon and then throw it at somebody and then buy myself a fireball shot.
0: Oh my. Leave it to Donnie.

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1: When I was growing up, only the cool kids had Capri Sun. Lauren Snapp, Donnie Meacham. I've got news. Capri Sun doing away with the pouch. The pouch is gone.
2: Well, is it for the environment? I'm sure. But, like, you know, the Capri Sun, they have an alcoholic Capri Sun. That's kind of fabulous. If they don't.
1: Oh, I really need to.
2: I was a Mondo boy. You remember Mondos?
1: Is that with the, like, the little cap that, like, peeled off?
2: Yeah.
1: Oh, why do we not have those in an alcoholic version?

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0: Lauren Snapp, Donnie Meacham. Do you ever just like lay on your floor? 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Sometimes things pop, sometimes things don't. But do you ever just like lay on your floor and relax?
1: It usually depends on how late I'm coming in, how many shots of fireball I had while we were out. And I'm just casually laying on the floor. I have a couch. I have a bed.
0: Really? Okay, because you're going to want to start to lay on your floor more. I thought it was just something I did that was a weird like personality trait or something. More good stuff on the way. We're going to tell you how to feel good. And we're going to do a little bit of late night talking.
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1: Mama, what does the chicken say? 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Giraffe.
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1: Cutting people off in traffic is one thing, but like, do you cut lines at the grocery store?
2: No, so this is, people out there might be shocked, but when it comes to waiting in lines, I'm one of the most patient people in the world. If you look like you're in a hurry or we just both walked out, I will wait forever. 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I don't get upset. I will just wait. I don't mind waiting.

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1: Hey, let me kick it to you right quick, man. 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
1: Pop Crush Nights, we love to hook you up. 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Oh, you want to be there for the Ariang World Tour, AT&T Stadium, Arlington, Texas. 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

She'll be all right. No riding shining armored knight. She will save herself this time. And in fact, tonight, she did confirm. The cold never lasts, my darling. It just teaches the heart how to

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0: 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It's been said that everything is bigger in Texas. Well, it's about to get even bigger with K-pop sensations, BTS. Hello, we are
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It's been said that everything is bigger in Texas. 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
2: They say the holy water's watered down, and this town's lost its faith. 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
1: 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Katy Perry.

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1041. 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

0: This is Binghamton's number one hit music station, KISS 104.1. It's been said that everything is bigger in Texas. Well, it's about to get even bigger with K-pop sensations, BTS. Yeah. Hello, we are
1: BTS.
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She'll be all right. 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

0: This is Binghamton's number one hit music station, KISS 104.1. It's been said that everything is bigger in Texas. Well, it's about to get even bigger with K-pop sensations, BTS.
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0: Has he ate his mushrooms this morning? I don't know. 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
1: 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It's been said that everything is bigger in Texas. Well, it's about to get even bigger with K-pop sensations, BTS. Yeah. Hello, we are
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2: I tell my boyfriend that it's my time of the month when I'm not, so I can just get more naps in. It's the Jubal Show. Brilliant. That's a text message we just got in at 41061 because we asked the question, what is a little white lie that you tell your significant other? Because there's a trend online right now of people sharing the white lies that they tell their special someone.
3: I've never lied to anybody.
4: Nina, seriously, I don't know if I believe that.
3: I haven't. No, believe it. I have never lied to my partner ever.
4: Not even a small, like...
3: No.
4: Really?
3: I've never felt the need to. If I didn't want it, I just said no.
5: What'd you do at work today? Nothing. That's the lie I tell the most.
2: Text in 41061. What is a little white lie that you tell your significant other? And we'll go over some of the responses from people sharing online what the white lies they tell their significant other are. But here's one. I get out of work at a certain time. I told my wife that I get off of work at 6 every day. I don't. I get off at 5. And I have one beer all by myself in peace before I go home to her and the kids. On Friday, I have 2. It saved my sanity and probably our marriage.
3: Wow.
4: It probably does really save a lot of marriages, let's be honest.
3: Until they find out that's what you're doing.
4: But if it's a white lie, like, does it really... I've always thought about this because I've never been in a relationship, but does it really matter? Like, if it helps the sanity of you, which helps the sanity of both of us...
5: You sound like a man.
2: Victoria, you do sound like a dude right there.
5: Because that's my logic, absolutely. Is it worth the whole explanation, the whole story, impossible argument? Nah, so I'm just going to...
3: But like, if it doesn't matter, then it doesn't matter if they know either.
4: But if they're going to get mad about something so minute and little, I'm like, this is helping our relationship, okay? So do you want me to help us or do you just want to help myself?
2: We're talking about what white lies do you tell your significant other? Somebody texted in at 41061 and said, my girl likes to have me on the phone while she's doing everything else but talk to me.
5: I hate that.
2: When people do that, it's so annoying to me.
3: It's annoying to me too.
2: She gets mad when I don't have a reason to get off the phone, so I tell her I have to poop. To get off the phone without question. Wow. She must be like, man, he really must have IBS or something. He's going all the time.
5: Honey, you should see the doctor about that.
3: But isn't it cute that your girl, like, wants you around that much? Like, I don't.
4: But does she actually want him around or does she just want someone and he has to?
3: That's a question for a therapist. I don't know.
5: I think relationships also, time apart is important. Having separate lives is important. Yes. So not always being up in each other's business and knowing everything and being right next to you is the best or healthiest way to have a relationship.
2: Somebody else texted in at 41061 and said, I tell my wife that the lawnmower has been broken for 10 years now.
5: Brilliant.
3: But
5: most women I know are like, well, call somebody about it. Why haven't you gotten it fixed? Yeah. And then there's a whole argument about that.
3: Your Amazon watch.
5: Exactly.
3: Get here today.
5: Easy fix.
2: We're going over a little white lies that you tell your significant other because there's a trend online right now of people sharing that. I'm a fan of her cooking. Somebody tells their girlfriend or wife.
3: Okay, fine. That is one lie you should always.
5: You should always tell.
4: 100%.
3: Yeah.
5: You can't see it on my face when I'm frowning while I'm eating or the fact that I'm just pushing the food around my plate and I'm not actually eating it.
3: Although I would hate that. That's like, if I actually made you something that you don't like, I'd want to know so I never made it again. But I can cook, so I don't have that
5: problem. But you also argue with us when we tell you that.
2: Right.
3: Wait, Jubal, before you continue on this list, you have to tell, what do you lie about?
5: Yeah.
3: What's, I mean, you're a relationship guy. You're always in a relationship, so there's got to be something.
5: No. Relationship guy, like he has a uniform. I'm a relationship guy.
3: I don't mean it like that.
2: I don't really lie about, I don't really tell little white lies. Like, if I don't like

0: food item, I'll be like,
1: pass on that next time.
0: Like it, or could be better this way. Maybe I don't know. I don't really do that.
2: What about shows?
0: I mean, in the past, I have lied to be out of the house and things like that because of horrible situations I was in.
1: Yeah.
0: So I'd be like, yeah, I'm going to Home Depot. And I would go to Home Depot, but I wouldn't go into Home Depot. I would just sit in the car for hours.
1: And cry.
0: Yeah. Pretty much.
3: Yeah, man at Home Depot in his car, be like, oh, we know what he's there for, bro. But he's okay.
0: Yeah, exactly. Like, no, that's not a go bag by the door. It's not a go bag that I've packed to get out of this abusive relationship that one day, hopefully, I'll grab it and actually leave. No, it's not.
1: I mean, that's my every
0: life.
1: Day.
0: That's been my life. So, but no, I don't really tell like little lies. I just feel like it's better to be truthful.
2: See, yeah. Me too.
0: Right? Like, if something does, I don't.
1: Even if it's going to be an argument.
0: I can't even think of a time where like somebody is wearing something that doesn't look good on them, because I feel like most of the things look good on the people that, so, but if I didn't think something looked good, I'd be like, yeah, no, probably not. Like, I mean, I have been honest. Like, if they go, would you like my shoes with this? And I'll be like, no, I feel like there's a better pair you could grab or something.
2: That doesn't start an argument. Most people would say thank you.
3: What if it's like a trap though? Like if they ask you like, oh, like,
1: it's always a trap in my experience.
3: How do I look in this outfit? Am I looking like a little chubby or do I look amazing? Like, what do you say? Do you just like,
1: no, you look great, honey. White lie.
3: That's a great answer though.
2: Why?
3: Lie to me.
2: You're
3: going to
2: let your girl go out of the house looking messed up, Producer Freeze?
4: I don't date women who don't look good.
0: There you go. I guess that's what you got to do.
1: That's why I'm single too.
0: Your phone prank happens every single hour on the 20s. Your next one is coming up right after this. And then right after that is Nina's What's Trending. It's the Jewel Show.
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1: It's almost time for your phone prank. It's a Jubal Show. And today I call a guy whose coworker set him up because they just got a new boss that they haven't met yet. Ooh. So I call as his new boss to tell him I don't like his name and he better change it if he wants to keep his job.
2: What?
1: His name is Gray and it's just a little bumming me out, you know? You'll hear in your phone prank next. It's the Jubal Show.
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1: Hello?
2: Hey, is this Gray?
1: Yeah, this is Gray.
2: Gray, it's Will Bright, your new boss. Good to meet you. How's it going?
1: Good. I guess it's all right. I didn't know we got a new boss.
2: Yeah, no, I figured I'd call everybody before they send out an email so I could introduce myself to the team. Gray, I can already see that you and I are going to have a big problem working together.
1: What? What did I do?
2: Well, the thing about me, Will Bright, that you'll learn is when it comes to work, I don't like a lot of gray area. I'm pretty direct. And I don't like to have a lot of things up in the air. And your name's Gray.
1: That's okay. Yeah. What are you saying?
2: Well, your name's Gray, so I was just saying it's a lot of gray area there with your name.
1: Yeah. I get it.
2: Okay.
1: Yeah.
2: Okay. Yeah. So anyway, hey, just wanted to touch base with you. Let you know that I want to be your ally, your friend. Just because I'm your boss doesn't mean you have to, you know, do everything I say. I want you to be able to come to me. I got an open door policy.
1: All right. I mean, that's, I guess, fine. Thank you.
2: Yeah, so my door is always open.
1: Yeah, I think I'll be okay.
2: Great.
1: But thanks.
2: Hey, Gray. So listen, I do need to talk to you about something else. I made a decision that I need to speak with you about, and it is imperative that you hear me on this.
1: Yeah, what's up? What's happening?
2: If you want to be a part of this company, I'm going to need you to do something for me.
1: Wait, so are you threatening to fire me? What are you asking?
2: The name Gray just bums me out, so I'm going to need you to change it. Which is really easy to do, by the way. You go through the court system, you can change it.
1: You're calling to tell me that if I want to continue to work here, I have to change my first name.
2: Yeah, I know. It's probably a little tough to hear, but yeah, I'm going to need you to change your first name because my name's Will Bright.
1: Is this even legal?
2: You know what? I didn't check the legalities on it. I just know that I don't want to be bummed out.

0: every day when I'm dealing with my employees.
1: Well, I'm sorry. That's my name. I don't know what to tell you.
0: I got some options I'd like to go over with you.
1: You thought about options?
0: Yeah, I got 20. I got 20 here. I actually went to AI. I don't know if you use AI, but I use it every day, and it's a great tool for things like this. What do you think about Zipporah? It's a fun name. It's a Z.
1: What? No, I'm not going by Zipporah. What name is that? From another planet?
0: I got 20 options here for you. Waffleton. Everybody likes waffles. I love waffles.
1: What, did you just say Waffleton?
0: Yeah, Waffleton.
1: Oh, my God. This sounds like an Ivy League breakfast place. I'm okay. I'm not going
0: to
1: eat it.
0: It's got a much nicer ring to it than Gray, right? I mean, think about that. You call a client. You say, hey, this is Waffleton. I mean, sale done, right? You call a client. You say, hey, this is Gray. They're thinking about all the sad stuff in their life.
1: I've never had anyone say that my name makes them sad. But this is ridiculous. I'm not changing my name.
0: Well, you haven't heard all the options yet. How about Fizzwick or Fizzywick?
1: Are you kidding? You're an idiot.
0: Oh, okay. Doodle boy, I'm going to ask you not to call me an idiot, okay, because I am your boss. What do you think of that name, by the way? I just made it up.
1: I'm not calling myself Doodle boy. I quit. You can call yourself
0: Okay. All right. Well, in that case, I'm going to let you know this is actually Jubal from the Jubal Show doing a phone prank on you, and your coworker Tiffany set you up.
1: Oh, it's a my joke. God.
0: She said you guys have a new boss that you haven't met yet, and she wanted to mess with you. I didn't even get to Lollipop or Bopple.
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0: It's almost time for To Catch a Cheater. It's the Jubal Show. And one of our listeners thinks that his girlfriend might be cheating with his brother.
1: Ooh.
0: So we'll find out if we can catch her, if she is, in your To Catch a Cheater next. It's the Jubal Show.

0: Sean is on the phone today for To Catch a Cheater, and he thinks that his girlfriend of 6 years named Sadie might be cheating, so we'll see if we can help him out. Sean, sorry you have to come on the show for this reason, but what's up? Why do you think Sadie might be cheating on you?
1: I'm just going to get right to it. I think she's my brother.
2: Whoa.
3: Not your brother.
0: Oh,
1: yeah.
0: Wow. Nice. Okay.
1: What
0: happened?
1: As sensitive as it gets here. I mean, we got a few minutes, right?
2: Yeah.
1: okay. Me and Sadie, we met went to the same college. I mean, look, the thing was, they were friends, okay? They were friends. I met her through him, okay?
2: Oh, okay.
1: And that's the thing. It's like they've been close, right? They were the same age. But now it's like,

0: I don't think he loved the idea of it, right? Because it's his college friend, you know, like he didn't love the idea I was starting to see her, right? But now I wonder, like, did he have an issue with it because like he actually liked her and now, you know, still does. And now, and here we go. So last weekend we were at my parents' house, family dinner, and like they were all being like super secretive about something, like acting weird. Sure. They snuck away for a while. And I felt like it was like my own like Netflix drama or something. Like, yeah. I felt like I was part of this now. That's watching weird. The show as it's happening to me.
1: Yeah.
0: Right. And then they reappear out of nowhere. I asked her, oh, where they went and what happened. And she said, oh, nothing. It's none of my business. And I am.
2: Wait, she told you it was none of your
0: business?
2: I'm
0: really freaked out. What? Say it again?
2: She told you it was none of your business?
0: Yeah, that's right. None of my business. And I have all the paranoia. I'm just like, I'm frantic. Like, I'm like losing weight, losing sleep. I'm tense all the time. Yeah. This is just, this has been terrible.
3: All right, well, we'll see if we can figure it out for you. You told us what grocery store she's a rewards card member at, so we'll play a song. Come back and then call her and pretend to be from the grocery store and say that she's this month's lucky winner of a free Thinking of You snack box to send to somebody that she's thinking about, which we'll see if she sends it to you or to somebody else, okay?
0: Got it. I'm sorry for my language at the top. I just want to get right to it.
3: Yeah. I would be very upset if I thought that was going on too. So we'll play a song, come back and get her to catch a cheater right after this. It's the Jewel Show.
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0: Ray, you want to play Victoria?
1: Sure.
0: All right. All right. Congratulations, yeah. Ray. Let's meet our contestant, Ray.
2: Hey, Ray.
0: All right. We're going to send Victoria out of the studio. And while she's leaving, Ray, the game is played like this. You have 30 seconds to answer as many questions as possible. If you don't know one, just say pass. And Victoria has to beat you outright to win, okay?
1: Okay.
0: All right. Here we go, Ray. Your time starts now.
3: What is the largest artery in the human body?
1: Heart.
3: What is a baby goat called?
1: Did.
3: Which country is both in Europe and Asia? What is the world's most consumed fruit?
1: Banana.
3: Which Disney princess has a pet tiger named Raja?
1: Pass.
3: What U.S. state is known as the Grand Canyon State?
1: Arizona.
3: Dang.
2: Yeah, Ray is in the game, right, man.
3: Were these easy?
2: I just think he was locked in.
3: I know.
0: Good job, Ray. We'll bring Victoria back into the studio. And while Victoria is getting settled and putting on her headphones and stuff, Ray, what do you do for a living?
1: Contractor.
0: Contractor?
3: He's answering like the question.
2: Yeah.
0: I know.
2: Yes.
0: You're on it.
3: What kind of contractor?
1: Window and door.
3: Oh, cool.
0: Oh, sweet. Hey, I need a new screen door put on my door outside. Can you do that for me?
3: Honestly, I do too.
1: Yeah, call someone else.
0: Oh. You are a contractor. Ray, you do know how to call the shots, man. Yeah. Very decisive, very straightforward. I like it.
2: Welcome to the show, man.
4: I was about to also ask, like, how do I put back my screen window on my window?
0: You don't call Ray.
2: Yeah. Ray can kick it with us.
0: That is below Ray's pay grade. All right, here we go. 30 seconds to answer as many questions as possible. If you don't know one, just say pass. And Victoria, you have to beat Ray outright to win. And Ray, you can tell Victoria when to go.
1: All right, go ahead.
3: Oh, wow. What is the largest artery in the human body?
4: Your heart. Like your heart. Like your art. Like the art. Never mind. Pass.
3: What is a baby goat called?
4: Ooh. Never mind.
3: Which country is both in Europe and Asia?
4: I don't know. I'm trying to think of my... Net pass. I don't have time.
3: What is the world's most consumed fruit?
4: Oh, strawberries.
3: Which Disney princess has a pet tiger named Raja?
4: Oh, Jasmine.
0: All right. Got that in.
3: Don't say I don't ever look out for you.
0: Send it over to the scoreboard.
2: Threw that one in there, didn't you?
0: And see how you guys did with our scoreboard producer, Freeze.
2: Victoria had one, Jasmine.
4: No, I didn't. I had two.
2: And Ray had three.
4: Wait, I had two.
3: No, you didn't.
4: Yeah, I did. I can't remember the other one, but I have.
0: Ray, congratulations. You beat Victoria, and you got Niall Horan tickets.
1: Sweet.
0: All right, let's go over the answers now with Nina.
3: The largest artery in the human body is the aorta. A baby goat is called a kid. The aorta is part of the heart, but the heart is an organ, and the artery is the aorta.
4: That's...
3: A baby goat is called a kid. The country that's both in Europe and Asia is Turkey. The world's most consumed fruit is a banana, and the Disney princess that has a pet tiger named Raja is Jasmine. The U.S. state known as the Grand Canyon State is Arizona.
4: I almost said Nevada for no reason. talking.
0: Hey, Ray, thank you for playing. Good job, man.
1: Hey, thanks a lot.
0: Yeah.
3: Have a good day.
0: Yep. We play you versus Victoria the same time every single weekday morning. Remember, if you want to play, just DM us at the Jubal Show or... go to thejubalshow.com and you too could take on Victoria.
4: And dang it, that was only one. I only got to one win streak now that I realize it.
3: Well, you got one. Hey, you got one though yesterday.
4: Dang. That sucks.
3: Well, I tried.
0: All right, your phone prank happens every single hour on the 20s. Your next one is coming up right after this. And then right after that is Nina's What's Trending. It's the Jubal Show.
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2: Hi, this is Pete Eakins calling from Apartments Maintenance Crew. I was looking for Devin, who lives in apartment 40B.
3: Yeah, this is he.
2: Hey, Devin, how you doing? So I was one of the guys that was in your unit a few months ago, looking at the fridge, getting that all fixed up for you, just kind of following up on a few things. Everything good with the old refrigerator?
3: Yeah, it seems to be running pretty good.
2: Great. All right, fabulous. And the other reason that I was calling you is I, you know, just discovered something that I meant to remember. And Anyway, I have to discuss something to you that I did while I was in your apartment. I'm so sorry about that. I'm so sorry about this. I'm just going to say it. Get it out of the way. I'm very sorry. I didn't mean for that to happen, but it did happen, and I'm so sorry.
3: Okay. Why don't you just tell me, because at this point, you're making it sound like you just into my apartment or something.
2: Whoa! Definitely did not do that. I would never do that in anybody's apartment. I reserve that for Tuesday afternoons in my own place.
3: Thanks for that information. So, what did you do?
2: Sorry about that. Probably TMI. Well, I noticed that there was a very big, elaborate 40,000 piece puzzle being put together.
3: Oh, yeah.
2: Yeah, that's sweet. I'm a big puzzle guy myself. And so I took one piece from it. And I meant to check back with you in a few months to see if you're almost done. But I took the piece and then threw it in a drawer and I just found it. And I was like, oh my gosh, he's probably looking for that puzzle piece.
3: Are you f***ing kidding me? That puzzle took me 8 months to solve. And I've been looking for that piece f***ing everywhere in the last few weeks. You just took the piece when you were here fixing my fridge?
2: Yeah, as a puzzle guy myself, I took it and I was going to check back with you in a couple months because I know how long those big puzzles normally take, and I was going to bring it back over to you with a big ceremony when you're ready to put that last piece in that puzzle. And I'm so sorry. Yeah, I just found it in my drawer.
3: You're in somebody else's house getting paid for a service and you just take a piece from their puzzle?
2: Yeah, I thought it'd be really cool.
3: For what reason?
2: Well, I thought it'd be cool.
3: You thought it...
2: ceremony.
3: What the f*** is cool about that? You're a f***ing bitch. Why the f*** would you go into somebody else's house and take their property?
2: You sound pretty upset about that.
3: Yeah. You could say I'm upset.
2: Yeah, if you're passionate about your girlfriend as much as you were about puzzles, I wouldn't be putting my own stank on it every week.
3: This
2: knocking it out of the park.
3: Do not
2: f***ing her like a sailor, a drunk sailor.
3: Are you saying you're my girlfriend?
2: Yeah.
3: What the f*** are you saying?
2: Smashing and dashing every Wednesday.
3: How about you? All right. Funny. Very funny. How about you say it to my f***ing face?
2: Well, I don't want to do that because this is actually Jubal from the Jubal Show doing a phone prank on you, and your girlfriend Mason set you up. It's a joke. She actually has the last piece of your puzzle and she hid it because she wanted to do a prank on you.
3: What? Oh my God. I've been looking for that piece forever. Are you kidding me? And she just had it the whole time? Wow. Oh my God.
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2: Hello?
3: Hi, this is Pete Eakins calling from Apartments Maintenance Crew. I was looking for Devin who lives in apartment 408B.
2: Yeah, this is he.
3: Hey, Devin, how you doing? So I was one of the guys that was in your unit a few months ago looking at the fridge, getting that all fixed up for you, just kind of following up on a few things. Everything good with the old refrigerator?
2: Yeah, it seems to be running pretty good.
3: Great. All right, fabulous. And the other reason that I was calling you is I, you know, just discovered something that I meant to remember. And Anyway, I have to discuss something to you that I did while I was in your apartment. I'm so sorry about that. I'm so sorry about this. I'm just going to say it. Get it out of the way. I'm very sorry. I didn't mean for that to happen, but it did happen, and I'm so sorry.
2: Okay. Why don't you just tell me, because at this point, you're making it sound like you just into my apartment or something.
3: Whoa! Whoa! Definitely did not do that. I would never do that in anybody's apartment. I reserve that for Tuesday afternoons in my own place.
2: Thanks for that information. So, what did you do?
3: Sorry about that. Probably TMI. Well, I noticed that there was a very big, elaborate 40,000 piece puzzle being put together.
2: Oh, yeah.
3: Yeah, that's sweet. I'm a big puzzle guy myself. And so I took one piece from it. And I meant to check back with you in a few months to see if you're almost done. But I took the piece and then threw it in a drawer and I just found it. And I was like, oh my gosh, he's probably looking for that puzzle piece.
2: Are you f***ing kidding me? That puzzle took me 8 months to solve. And I've been looking for that piece f***ing everywhere. In the last few weeks. You just took the piece when you were here fixing my fridge?
3: Yeah, as a puzzle guy myself, I took it and I was going to check back with you in a couple months because I know how long those big puzzles normally take, and I was going to bring it back over to you with a big ceremony when you're ready to put that last piece in that puzzle. And I'm so sorry. Yeah, I just found it in my drawer.
2: You're in somebody else's house getting paid for a service and you just take a piece from their puzzle?
3: Yeah, I thought it'd be really cool.
2: For what reason?
3: Well, I thought it'd be cool.
2: You thought it...
3: ceremony.
2: What the f*** is cool about that? You're a f***ing bitch. Why the f*** would you go into somebody else's house and take their property?
3: You sound pretty upset about that.
2: Yeah. You could say I'm upset.
3: Yeah, if you're passionate about your girlfriend as much as you were about puzzles, I wouldn't be putting my own stank on it every week.
2: This
3: knocking it out of the park.
2: Do not
3: f***ing her like a sailor, a drunk sailor.
2: Are you saying you're my girlfriend?
3: Yep.
2: What the f*** are you saying?
3: Smashing and dashing every Wednesday.
2: How about you? All right. Funny. Very funny. How about you say it to my f***ing face?
3: Well, I don't want to do that because this is actually Jubal from the Jubal Show doing a phone prank on you, and your girlfriend Mason set you up. It's a joke. She actually has the last piece of your puzzle and she hid it because she wanted to do a prank on you.
2: What? Oh my God. I've been looking for that piece forever. Are you kidding me? And she just had it the whole time? Wow. Oh my God.
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1: Give us 3 minutes and we'll give you everything you need to know for the day. It's time for Nina's What's Trending.
2: Would you stay at a hotel designed to make you feel like you're back in college? Like, would that be something you're into?
3: I never went to college.
1: So I don't know what that would feel like.
2: Does it make you feel like you are in college for the very first time?
3: Yeah. I dated a college chick and there was a lot of fun stuff happening at that college.
2: Okay. Wow. Well, there's a major company betting that you're going to say yes and want to do this, and that could be your reality very soon. And I'll explain how in just a second. But first, Listerine is now offering a range of spice levels, including extra mild, if when you go to freshen your breath, it's just a little too hot.
4: I'm sorry. Wait, Listerine isn't spicy. It's just, it's the mint.
2: Like, well, we've all been accustomed to just believing that it's the mint, but apparently now that they can adjust the levels, we now know that they call it spice. So you can have extra mild, which is the new and ultra gentle softer wash. You can have mild, which is smooth and balanced for an easy everyday clean. Or you can just stay at the intense level, which is bold and powerful for that classic Listerine sensorial experience.
3: And the people who need the breath mint the most are going to be the ones that take the lowest level.
4: But what if that's just going to be water? Like water with a little bit of blue food coloring. Like it's not going to do anything to your teeth. Like that's why, like...
2: They say it does, though. It's just that the flavor is different. I just think it's funny because it gives us another way to, like, judge people, though. You know what I'm saying? It's
3: what
2: like
3: level are you using?
2: You see that Listerine strips hanging out of their pocket and it says mild, and you're like, oh, bro, you like
1: can't
2: mild.
1: Even handle a full Listerine.
4: Wow.
2: Okay. But it's an option if it's been too hard for you.
3: Honey, I really love you, but I think you should up your dosage of Listerine to from mild to, you know, elevated.
2: It's mild, extra mild, mild and intense.
3: There you go.
2: There you go. And lastly, if you want to feel like you're in college for the first time or go back to college, Hilton is launching a new brand of hotels that's focused on college town travelers, and it's called the Undergraduate by Hilton. But the whole idea is that you get to go to these campus theme designed hotels with library style lounges, flexible guest rooms. They've got elevated dive bars, like, and the price is good. So it's like between, it's basically like between a boutique-y hotel and like a, you know, one that you find on the side of the road.
3: So college students want to go on vacation to college?

0: I would think we mostly just want to go with our friends.
1: Do you understand what I'm saying? Like, why would you want to go to something that reminds you of what you're getting away from?
2: I don't know. I kind of wouldn't mind.
1: Okay.
2: Like, I worked all through college. Like, I had 3 jobs. I did it. I graduated. Yay. But now I'm like, oh, it was such a blur. I was in a sorority and everything. And I don't even really, like, Nina, think I really
1: did it. You
2: did
1: it right, Nina. You did it right. It was all a blur.
2: I want to go back and, like,
3: I feel like you would hate it because it's not going to be as clean or nice as you want. I feel like you want...
2: It wasn't clean when I was there. I went to frat parties. There was pee everywhere.
3: But now I feel like you like you would want somewhere clean, somewhere nice, somewhere like... I don't think... You say that, but I don't think you want that.
1: You don't want to sleep in a dorm room?
3: Yeah. No. You want a nice bed.
2: No, that's what Hilton's banking on. Like, I want to go play like I'm in college, but I don't want to live like I'm in college.
1: All right.
2: You know? So... Okay, who wants to go? That's what's trending.
4: Your first date follow-up is coming up right after this. It's the Jubal Show.
5: 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Down.

0: Sean is on the phone today for To Catch a Cheater, and he thinks that his girlfriend of 6 years named Sadie might be cheating, so we'll see if we can help him out. Sean, sorry you have to come on the show for this reason, but what's up? Why do you think Sadie might be cheating on you?
1: I mean, I'm just going to get right to it. I think she's my brother.
2: Whoa.
3: Not your brother.
0: Oh,
1: yeah.
0: Wow. Nice. Okay.
1: What
0: happened?
1: As sensitive as it gets here. I mean, we got a few minutes, right?
2: Yeah.
1: Okay. Me and Sadie, we met in the same college. I mean, look, the thing was, they were friends, okay? They were friends. I met her through him, okay?
2: Oh, okay.
1: And that's the thing. It's like they've been close, right? They were the same age. But now it's like for us, you know, we've been together. And it's been super serious, right? There's a big change in my life because, like, we were possibly going to take the next step soon. Like, I'm talking marriage. I'm talking, we were like on the verge of something really important, I think, in my life. And recently, they've been getting super close, and they're, you know, hanging out all the time. And I really liked her, right? She liked me. And that's the whole thing. It's like, I don't think he loved the idea of it, right? Because it's his college friend, you know? Like, he didn't love the idea I was starting to see her, right? But now I wonder, like, did he have an issue with it because like, he actually liked her and now, you know, still does. And now, and here we go. So last weekend, we were at my parents' house, family dinner. And, like, they were all being, like, super secretive about something, like acting weird. Sure. They snuck away for a while. And I felt like it was like my own like Netflix drama or something. Like, yeah. I felt like I was part of this now. That's watching weird. The show as it's happening to me.
2: Yeah.
1: Right. And then they reappear out of nowhere. I asked her, oh, where they went and what happened. And she said, oh, nothing. It's none of my business. And I'm really freaked out. What, say it again?
3: She told you it was none of your business?
1: Yeah, that's right. None of my business. And okay. I have all the paranoia. I'm just like, I'm frantic. Like, I'm like losing weight, losing sleep. I'm tense all the time. Yeah. This is just, this has been terrible.
0: All right, well, we'll see if we can figure it out for you. You told us what grocery store she's a rewards card member at, so we'll play a song. Come back and then call her and pretend to be from the grocery store and say she's this month's lucky winner of a free Thinking of You snack box to send to somebody that she's thinking about, which we'll see if she sends it to you or to somebody else, okay?
1: Got it. I'm sorry for my language at the top. I'm just going to get right to it.
0: Yeah. I would be very upset if I thought that was going on too. So we'll play a song, come back and get your To Catch a Cheater right after this. It's the Jewel Show.
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0: It's almost time for your dirty little secret. 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
2: Ooh.
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1: Hi.
0: Hey, you have a dirty little secret?
1: I do, actually.
0: Cool. What is it?
1: Okay. So, I mean, it is like kind of embarrassing, but whatever. I don't care. Basically, okay. So my sister, she does like modeling, like not like Victoria's Secret level, just, but like, like modeling. Right. And she just got some new headshots and stuff taken, and she's really pretty. Like, she's gorgeous. And I'm not saying I'm like ugly. I'm just not her level.
0: Okay.
1: And so I will like, I've taken some of her photos, like copied them, and I've used them on some dating apps that I'm on, and I've kind of used them to kind of catfish some guys who definitely catfished me, and like stood them up basically. So I've like chatted with them for a bit, wow, and then like led them on, and then I definitely like stood them up. And it felt good.
2: All right.
3: I hope they never run into your sister in the streets.
2: Right? Seriously.
1: I mean, they should be so lucky, because honestly, I can only imagine if some guy like tried to approach her, she would like cut them. So.
0: Oh. Well, thank you for your dirty little secret.
1: Yeah, absolutely.
0: See ya. Bye.
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3: Well, you may see more of this in New York State mobile bars. 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

0: I tell my boyfriend that it's my time of the month when I'm not, so I can just get more naps in. It's a show. Brilliant. That's a text message we just got in at 41061 because we asked the question, what is a little white lie that you tell your significant other? Because there's a trend online right now of people sharing the white lies that they tell their special someone.
1: I've never lied to anybody.
2: Nina, seriously, I don't know if I believe that.
1: I haven't. No, believe it. I have never lied to my partner ever.
2: Not even a small, like...
1: No.
2: Really?
1: I've never felt the need to. If I didn't want it, I just said no.
3: What'd you do at work today? Nothing. That's the lie I tell the most.
0: Text in 41061. What is a little white lie that you tell your significant other? And we'll go over some of the responses from people sharing online what the white lies they tell their significant other are. But here's one. I get out of work at a certain time. I told my wife that I get off of work at 6 every day. I don't. I get off at 5. And I have one beer all by myself in peace before I go home to her and the kids. On Friday, I have 2. It saved my sanity and probably our marriage.
1: Wow.
2: It probably does really save a lot of marriages, let's be honest.
1: Until they find out that's what you're doing.
2: But if it's a white lie, like, does it really... I've always thought about this because I've never been in a relationship, but does it really matter? Like, if it helps the sanity of you, which helps the sanity of both of us...
3: You sound like a man.
0: Yeah, Victoria, you do sound like a dude right there.
2: I'm just like, you

0: my logic, absolutely. Is it worth the whole explanation, the whole story, impossible argument? Nah, so I'm just going to...
1: But like, if it doesn't matter, then it doesn't matter if they know either.
2: But if they're going to get mad about something so minute and little, I'm like, this is helping our relationship, okay? So do you want me to help us, or do you just want to help myself?
3: Talking like, about what white lies do you tell your significant other? Somebody texted in at 41061 and said, my girl likes to have me on the phone while she's doing everything else but talk to me.
0: Because I hate that.
3: When people do that, it's so annoying to me.
1: It's annoying to me.
3: She gets mad when I don't have a reason to get off the phone, so I tell her I have to poop. To get off the phone without question. Wow. She must be like, man, he really must have IBS or something. He's going all the time.
0: Honey, you should see the doctor about that.
1: But isn't it cute that your girl like wants you around that much? Like, I don't.
2: But does she actually want him around, or does she just want someone and he has to?
1: That's a question for a therapist. I don't know.
0: I think relationships also, time apart is important. Having separate lives is important. Yes. So not always being up in each other's business and knowing everything and being right next to you is the best or healthiest way to have a relationship.
3: Somebody else texted in at 41061 and said, I tell my wife that the lawnmower has been broken for 10 years now.
0: Brilliant.
1: But most women,
0: most women I know are like, well, call somebody about it. Why haven't you gotten it fixed? Yeah. And then there's a whole argument about that.
1: Your Amazon watch.
0: Exactly.
1: Get here today.
0: Easy fix.
3: We're going over a little white lies that you tell your significant other, because there's a trend online right now of people sharing that. I'm a fan of her cooking. Lies somebody tells their girlfriend or wife.
1: Okay, fine. That is one lie you should always.
0: You should always tell.
2: 100%.
1: Yeah.
0: You can't see it on my face when I'm frowning while I'm eating, or the fact that I'm just pushing the food around my plate and I'm not actually eating it.
1: Although I would hate that. That's like, if I actually made you something that you don't like, I'd want to know so I never made it again. But I can cook, so I don't have that
0: problem. But you also argue with us when we tell you that.
3: Right.
1: Wait, Jubal, before you continue on this list, you have to tell, what do you lie about?
0: Yeah.
1: What's, I mean, you're a relationship guy. You're always in a relationship, so there's got to be something.
0: No. Relationship guy, like he has a uniform. I'm a relationship guy.
1: Man. I don't mean it like that.
3: I don't really tell little white lies. Like, if I don't like a food item, I'll be like,
0: Let's pass on that next time.
3: Like it, or could be better this way, maybe. I don't know. I don't really do that.
1: What about shows?
3: I mean, in the past, I have lied to be out of the house and things like that because of horrible situations I was in.
0: Yeah.
3: So I'd be like, yeah, I'm going to Home Depot. And I would go to Home Depot, but I wouldn't go into Home Depot. I would just sit in the car for hours.
0: And cry.
3: Yeah. Pretty much.
2: Yeah, man at Home Depot in his car, be like, oh, we know what he's there for, bro. But it's okay.
3: Yeah, exactly. Like, no, that's not a go bag by the door. It's not a go bag that I've packed to get out of this abusive relationship that one day, hopefully I'll grab it and actually leave. No, it's not.
0: I mean, that's my life.
3: That's been my life. So, but no, I don't really tell like little lies. I just feel like it's better to be truthful.
1: See, yeah. Me too.
3: Right? Like if something does, I don't...
0: Even if it's going to be an argument.
3: I can't even think of a time where like somebody is wearing something that doesn't look good on them, because I feel like most of the things look good on the people that... So, but if I didn't think something looked good, I'd be like, yeah, no, probably not. Like, I mean, I have been honest. Like if they go, would you like my shoes with this? And I'll be like, no, I feel like there's a better pair you could grab or something.
0: Ah.
1: That doesn't start an argument. Most people would say thank you.
2: What if it's like a trap though? Like if they ask you like, oh, like
0: it's always a trap in my experience.
2: How do I look in this outfit? Am I looking like a little chubby or do I look amazing? Like what do you say? Do you just like,
0: no, you look great, honey. White lie.
2: That's a great answer though.
1: Why?
2: Lie to me.
1: You're gonna let your girl go out of the house looking messed up, producer Freeze?
0: I don't date women who don't look good.
3: There you go. I guess that's what you gotta do.
0: That's why I'm single too.
3: Your phone break happens every single hour on the 20s. Your next one is coming up right after this. And then right after that is Nina's What's Trending. It's the Jubal Show.
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0: It's almost time for your phone prank. It's a Jubal show. And today I call a guy whose coworker set him up because they just got a new boss that they haven't met yet. Ooh. So I call as his new boss to tell him I don't like his name and he better change it if he wants to keep his job.
1: What?
0: His name is Gray and it's just a little bumming me out, you know? You'll hear in your phone prank next. It's the Jubal show.
1: Hope you're enjoying your drive into work.

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3: Hello?
4: Hey, is this Gray?
3: Yeah, this is Gray.
4: Gray, it's Will Bright, your new boss. Good to meet you. How's it going?
3: Good. I guess it's all right. I didn't know we got a new boss.
4: Yeah, no, I figured I'd call everybody before they send out an email so I could introduce myself to the team. Gray, I can already see that you and I are going to have a big problem working together.
3: What? What did I do?
4: Well, the thing about me, Will Bright, that you'll learn is when it comes to work, I don't like a lot of gray area. I'm pretty direct. And I don't like to have a lot of things up in the air. And your name's Gray.
3: That's okay. Yeah. What are you saying?
4: Well, your name's Gray, so I was just saying it's a lot of gray area there with your name.
3: Yeah. I get it.
4: Okay. Yeah. So anyway, hey, just wanted to touch base with you. Let you know that I want to be your ally, your friend. Just because I'm your boss doesn't mean you have to, you know, do everything I say. I want you to be able to come to me. I got an open door policy.
3: All right. I mean, I guess fine. Thank you.
4: Yeah, so my door is always open.
3: Yeah, I think I'll be okay.
4: Great.
3: But thanks.
4: Hey, Gray. So listen, I do need to talk to you about something else. I made a decision that I need to speak with you about, and it is imperative that you hear me on this.
3: Yeah, what's up? What's happening?
4: If you want to be a part of this company, I'm going to need you to do something for me.

0: Wait, so are you threatening to fire me? What are you asking?
1: The name Gray just bums me out, so I'm going to need you to change it. Which is really easy to do, by the way. You go through the court system, you can change it.
0: You're calling to tell me that if I want to continue to work here, I have to change my first name.
1: Yeah, I know. It's probably a little tough to hear, but yeah, I'm going to need you to change your first name because my name's Will Bright.
0: Is this even legal?
1: You know what? I didn't check the legalities on it. I just know that I don't want to be bummed out every day when I'm dealing with my employees.
0: Well, I'm sorry. That's my name. I don't know what to tell you.
1: Hey, I got some options I'd like to go over with you.
0: You thought about options?
1: Yeah, I got 20. I got 20 here. I actually went to AI. I don't know if you use AI, but I use it every day, and it's a great tool for things like this. What do you think about Zipporah? It's a fun name. It's a Z.
0: What? No, I'm not going by Zipporah. What name is that from another planet?
1: I got 20 options here for you. Waffleton. Everybody likes waffles. I love waffles.
0: Did you just say Waffleton?
1: Yeah, Waffleton.
0: Oh, my God. This sounds like an Ivy League breakfast place. I'm okay. I'm not going
1: to
0: eat it.
1: It's got a much nicer ring to it than Gray, right? I mean, think about that. You call a client. You say, hey, this is Waffleton. I mean, sale done, right? You call a client. You say, hey, this is Gray. They're thinking about all the sad stuff in their life.
0: I've never had anyone say that my name makes them sad. But this is ridiculous. I'm not changing my name.
1: Well, you haven't heard all the options yet. How about Fizzwick or Fizzywick?
0: No, are you kidding? You're an idiot.
1: Okay. Doodle boy, I'm going to ask you not to call me an idiot, okay, because I am your boss. What do you think of that name, by the way? I just made it up.
0: I'm not calling myself Doodle boy. I quit. You can call yourself
1: Okay. All right. Well, in that case, I'm going to let you know this is actually Jubal from the Jubal Show doing a phone prank on you, and your coworker Tiffany set you up.
0: Oh, it's a joke. God.
1: She said you guys have a new boss that you haven't met yet, and she wanted to mess with you. I didn't even get to Lollipop or Bopple.
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1: Give us 3 minutes and we'll give you everything you need to know for the day. It's time for Nina's What's Trending.
2: If you were curious what most Americans waste their money on, we now know the answer thanks to science. And it's not what you think it is.
3: I don't think you want to know.
2: You definitely want to know, Victoria. You fall in this category 1,000%.
4: Oh, yay.
2: I'll tell you what it is coming up in a second. But first, hey, did you see Kendall Jenner and Jacob Elordi have just been traveling all over the world?
4: Now they are royalty.
2: Okay, no, I know the story's kind of dumb and most people don't care about who Kendall Jenner is dating, even though he's super hot and his name is Jacob Elordi and he's an actor, if you didn't know. But I brought this up because this is my question. People are assuming that their relationship is super serious now because they're traveling all over the place. But once you start traveling with somebody that you're seeing, is it now becoming serious?
4: Can't you travel with someone you don't like?
2: Why would you?
4: Haven't you done that quite a bit?
5: I've done that a lot, actually.
2: But did you like them at the time?
5: I've traveled with people that I didn't like and they didn't like me. No, most of the time, no. Most of the time, we knew we didn't like each other. But we were still going somewhere.
2: Yeah, well,
5: no.
2: Why did you do it?
5: Because that's where I was at.
6: Because that's what we were doing and I booked the trip.
5: Yeah.
6: I
4: was told.
5: Yeah, exactly. His plans had been made.
6: One thing Jubal does is he follows through on his plans.
5: Yeah.
2: Okay. Okay, lastly, do you fall in this category? Are you somebody who blows most of your money on shoes? And not just any shoes.
6: Is that
2: shoes?
6: A personal shot?
2: No, you missed my tease. My tease was, basically, thanks to science, we now know what most Americans are wasting their money on. And the shoes themselves aren't the waste. It's the fact that they're shoes that you wear once and then you never wear them again.
4: Okay, it's not a waste.
2: Isn't that amazing? Because if you do that, like, you should feel so seen right now. You are not alone.
4: Well, yeah, but you're also, like, preserving their condition until the perfect next time to wear them. So I don't like that it's a waste. You're not wasting. You're preserving and investing.
6: I have several pairs of sneakers that I've worn once or twice.
2: Why?
6: Because they're expensive and fancy and I like them.
5: You collect sneakers, yeah.
6: A little bit. I'm not like as crazy as some of the people out there, but I have some expensive sneakers that I got on raffles or whatever, so I got them cheap. Relatively cheap.
4: Ooh, score.
6: And I like them, but I'll wear those for, like, it's almost like wearing dress shoes.
5: Yeah.
6: You know, like a big event or something.
2: Right. But so that first time you wear them and your feet hurt, you're like, well, I'll let them stretch themselves out sitting up here on this shelf and maybe I'll wear them again. Because that's always what happens. You wear them once, your feet hurt. You think you're going to wear them again. And then your feet hurt when you put them back on and then you just never do it.
4: Pain is beauty. That's what I always got to be told.
5: Amen.
4: And was, I hate the sentence and now I say it a lot. So you know what? Pain is beauty. Put those babies on.
2: You mean
4: look good enough.
2: Beauty is pain.
4: Wait, what?
2: Beauty is pain.
4: Yeah, that's how you say it. I was saying it backwards.
5: Pain is beauty. It mean the same thing.
6: Yeah,
5: right?
6: It doesn't mean the same thing.
5: Either way, it would mean the same thing.
2: Beauty is pain.
4: Pain is beauty.
2: So pain is beautiful.
4: So when you are
2: and
4: in
2: beauty
4: pain,
2: is painful.
4: You're gorgeous. Gorgeous, gorgeous girls.
2: This was really
5: gorgeous. Gorgeous.
2: This
5: girl.
2: Was really fun. That's what's trending.
6: I don't know what's going on.
2: I don't either.
5: Gorgeous girls.
2: I don't either.
5: To Catch a Cheater is coming up right after this. It's the Jubal Show.
7: Hey, it's Andy. I hope you're.

0: for this reason, but what's up? Why do you think Sadie might be cheating on you?
1: I mean, I'm just going to get right to it. I think she's my brother.
2: Whoa. Not your brother.
0: Oh, wow. Yeah. Wow. Nice. Okay.
1: Yeah.
0: Well, what happened?
1: As sensitive as it gets here. I mean, we got a few minutes, right?
2: Yeah.
1: okay. Me and Sadie, we met in the same college. I mean, look, the thing was they were friends, okay? They were friends. I met her through him, okay?
3: Oh, okay.
1: And that's the thing. It's like they've been close, right? They were the same age. But now it's like for us, you know, we've been together and it's been super serious, right? There's a big change in my life because like we were possibly gonna take the next step soon. Like I'm talking marriage, I'm talking we were like on the verge of something really important, I think, in my life. And recently they've been getting super close and they're, you know, hanging out all the time. And I really liked her, right? She liked me. And that's the whole thing. It's like, I don't think he loved the idea of it, right? Because it's like, it's his college friend, you know, like he didn't love the idea I was starting to see her, right? But now I wonder, like, did he have an issue with it because like he actually liked her and now, you know, still does. And now, and here we go. So last weekend, we were at my parents' house, family dinner. And like they were all being like super secretive about something, like acting weird. Sure, they snuck away for a while, and I felt like it was like my own like Netflix drama or something. Like I felt like I was part of this now, that's watching weird. The show as it's happening to me.
3: Yeah,
1: right. And then they reappear out of nowhere. I asked her, "Oh, where they went and what happened?" And she said, "Oh, nothing. It's none of my business." And I am.
2: Wait, she told you it was none of your
1: really
2: business?
1: I'm really freaked out. What? Say it again?
2: She told you it was none of your business?
1: Yeah, that's right. None of my business. And I have all the paranoia. I'm just like, I'm frantic. Like, I'm like losing weight, losing sleep. I'm tense all the time. Yeah. This is just, this has been terrible.
0: All right, well, we'll see if we can figure it out for you. You told us what grocery store she's a rewards card member at, so we'll play a song. Come back and then call her and pretend to be from the grocery store and say she's this month's lucky winner of a free Thinking of You snack box to send to somebody that she's thinking about, which you'll see if she sends it to you or to somebody else, okay?
1: Got it. I'm sorry for my language at the top.
0: That's all right.
1: I'm just going to get right to it.
0: Yeah. I would be very upset if I thought that was going on too. So we'll play a song, come back and get her to catch a cheater right after this. It's the Jewel Show.
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1: Right in the middle of To Catch a Cheater, and if you're just joining us, Sean is on the phone, and he thinks that his girlfriend of 6 years named Sadie might be cheating, so we're about to call her and pretend to be from the grocery store that she's a rewards card member at and tell her that she's this month's lucky winner of a free Thinking of You snack box that she can have delivered to anybody that she wants, and we'll see if she sends that to her boyfriend Sean or to somebody else. But before we do that, Sean, why don't you break down why you think she's cheating again?
2: First of all, again, it's not just anybody, not just some dude, it's my brother. So I'm suspecting my brother. They met in college. They've been friends for a long, long time. But they've been getting close. We've been getting close. We've been together for 6 years now, actually. I'm about to ask her to marry me. I thought this was it. We're on the home stretch here to get married. And I think my brother has been hiding this from me. She's been hiding this from me. And I think that they've been in love this whole time. And I feel beyond hurt. I'm really outraged and angry and all the things.
1: I bet. Okay, well, hopefully she is.

0: isn't, but are you? Yeah, we'll call her right now and we'll see who she sends the Thinking of You snack box to, okay?
1: All right, thank you. All right. I'm here.
0: Yep. Here we go.
2: Hello?
0: Hi, this is Corbett calling from Grocers. I was looking for our rewards card member named Sadie.
2: That's me.
0: Hi, Sadie, please don't hang up. This is not a marketing phone call. I'm actually calling to say congratulations and thank you so much for shopping with us. You're this month's winner. I hope you can hear us clapping.
2: Oh.
0: Thank you so much for your business.
2: Okay.
0: I don't know if you know this, but every single month we choose one lucky rewards member who gets a free gift from us just for being such a loyal customer. And that's you this month. You've won a complimentary Thinking of You snack box that you can have delivered to anybody that you want absolutely free. It also comes with some flowers and some stuff like that.
2: Oh, really?
0: Yeah. I can take down the information for who you want to send it to over the phone in a matter of minutes. You can do that right now. I can also call you back if there's a better time. Oh. Or you can come down to the store, whatever's easier for you.
2: Oh. How good are these snacks? I mean,
0: well, they're delicious. Do you know who you want to send them to?
2: Can I send the box to Nathaniel?
0: Nathaniel. Got it. Mm-hmm. Okay. And it does include a card to the person that you're thinking about. Do you want to put anything in a card?
2: Yeah. Have it say, thinking of you, I love you so much. Love, Sadie.
0: Thinking of you, I love you so much. Love, Sadie. All right, great. And now, Sadie, I'm going to let you know this is actually a radio show. It's called The Jubal Show.
3: Yeah, hi, I'm Nina.
4: Hi, I'm Victoria.
0: And my name is Jubal.
2: What?
0: Yeah, we do a segment on our show that's called To Catch a Cheater, where if you think your significant other might be cheating, you see what they send flowers to. And your boyfriend, Sean, is actually on the phone.
2: I'm sorry, what? I'm okay.
1: So this, Sadie, are you... This is Sadie... Sadie,
2: what
1: are you?
2: What's happening
1: are you
2: right now?
1: Serious? I cannot. I am just. I'm so sick of the secrets. I'm so sick of this. You're with Nathaniel. Is that what you're saying? You've been with Nathaniel.
3: Who's
1: like this
3: Nathaniel?
1: Whole time? That's my f-ing brother.
3: Oh no!
4: Ooh,
1: you've been with my brother
2: I'm
1: the whole
2: sorry,
1: time.
2: I'm so. What is? What's happening right now?
1: Well, yeah, here's what's happening, Sadie. I just. You just confessed it. Basically, you've been. My brother, and now we all know it. Everyone knows it. There's the proof. You've been doing this for months now.
2: You think I'm Nathaniel?
1: Yeah.
2: You
1: yeah, my brother's always had a thing for you, hasn't he? He's always had a thing for you. I knew it.
2: Sean, I'm going to say so. No, your brother has definitely not had a thing for me. Okay?
1: I'm glad you think
2: definitely
1: this is so funny. You think this
2: not
1: is funny.
2: Interested.
0: So you're saying you're not cheating, Sadie?
2: No, I'm not cheating. No, Nathaniel
1: what's
2: and doing? I
1: is
2: are
1: you sending flowers?
2: We're friends. We are wait, I'm sorry. Am I not allowed to have guy friends? Is that what you're telling me?
1: Oh my
2: me
1: God,
2: right
1: it's
2: now?
1: My brother.
2: Is that a real conversation? Yeah, I've been friends with Nathaniel like well before I was friends with you, before I even knew you.
1: You better tell me what's going on right now. Like you better if you're not cheating, like what is this all about? Otherwise, you know what I'm going to do? I'm going to go to Nathaniel's work. I'm going to kick his ass right now.
2: Okay, fine. Fine. There
1: Let's go.
2: Is something going on. Okay, there's something going on. It's not what you think it is. You are overreacting in a way that you are going to be incredibly embarrassed.
1: Oh, I'm about to be embarrassed? Okay, I mean, you've been sneaking around my brother for what appears to be, like, it's just months and months of this bullshit. And I just, you better tell me what's going on right now. I can't stand it.
2: Okay, it is not my place to say. I can't, I'm sorry. It's not my place to tell you.
4: What?
3: Oh, girl, you're going to have to say something.
1: Come on.
2: Okay, I am not cheating with your brother, okay? Because even, let's say I was interested in him, he would not be interested in me, Sean. Do you get what I'm trying to tell you? Oh, my God.
1: No, I mean, huh? What? Are you what?
2: He's been trying to come out to you, you dipshit.
3: Oh.
1: What the f***? Come out of what? What?
3: Oh, come on, Sean.
2: What? Sean, what do you think? Can you use your brain for like 2 seconds?
1: I mean, is he moving? He's moving? Is that... he's moving, right? That's what he's doing, right?
2: God.
0: No, he's not moving, Sean.
1: Okay, so what the f*** is going on then? What is he doing? Somebody got to tell me.
2: Oh my God, Sean. Sean, you're...

0: brother has been trying to come out to you as gay. You dumb.
1: Holy, holy, are you? Oh my God.
0: But Sean, I've known since we were in high school, okay? And so I've known a long, long time, but he's been talking about this for a while. He's been trying to figure out a way to come out to you. It's like this has been a long time coming, right? We were trying to do this in a very, you know, smart and like loving way instead of, I don't know, calling somebody on the radio.
1: Oh my God, I didn't know. I didn't know. How is that?
0: I didn't know.
1: Oh my God, why didn't you two just tell me? Why didn't you tell me? What do you think? I was just going to like lose my mind at him, like get mad at him? No, I mean, come on. I love that he's gay. That's great. I had him for him to tell me. Why didn't you tell me?
2: I guess he was just nervous. But anyway, hey, Sean, at least you know Sadie's not cheating, though.
3: Yeah.
1: At least he's into men. I'd rather he be, you know, a dude, honestly.
0: God, Sean.
1: Good for him to get out there. He should be sexually active, whoever he is. He never told me what he's dating. I thought the guy was still a virgin, for God's sake.
0: Oh, my God.
1: Sadie, I'm sorry. Just, it was too much. I couldn't handle it anymore. I had to tell somebody. I'm so sorry.
0: Yeah, well, you know what? My engagement ring just got bigger.
4: So. Thanks for starting your day with the

0: 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Mm-mm. 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

0: Look up idiot in the dictionary. You know what you'll find?
1: Picture me?
0: No. Yeah. The definition of the word idiot, which you f***ing are.
2: Dang. It's time for America's favorite trivia game, You versus Victoria. Your chance to take on Victoria Ramirez in a game of trivia for Niall Horan tickets. And I forgot to like screen the phone calls, so we don't have anybody on the line right now to play. So whoever calls right now at 888-343-1061, 888-343-1061, you'll get to play Victoria.
3: Yeah, I did forget about that too.
2: Yeah, I started talking about something else and I got distracted.
4: We got very distracted.
2: Did not answer the phone.
3: So. I'm being honest, I did forget to. The past few days I've been taking like my ADD medication before we played the game.
2: Mm-hmm.
3: I feel like it's helped me a little bit.
5: Mm-hmm. Did it?
3: I won yesterday.
5: That's right, you did.
3: But I forgot.
2: Hello, who's this?
3: Phones is today. I take it.
6: Ray.
2: Ray, you want to play Victoria?
6: Sure.
2: All right. Congratulations, Ray. Let's meet our contestant, Ray.
4: Hey, Ray.
2: All right, we're going to send Victoria out of the studio. And while she's leaving, Ray, the game is played like this. You have 30 seconds to answer as many questions as possible. If you don't know one, just say pass. And Victoria has to beat you outright to win, okay?
6: Okay.
2: All right, here we go, Ray. Your time starts now.
5: What is the largest artery in the human body?
6: Heart.
5: What is a baby goat called?
6: Kid.
5: Which country is both in Europe and Asia? What is the world's most consumed fruit?
6: Banana.
5: Which Disney princess has a pet tiger named Raja?
6: Pass.
5: What U.S. state is known as the Grand Canyon State?
6: Arizona.
5: Dang.
4: Yeah, Ray is in the game, right, man.
5: Were these easy?
4: I just think he was locked in.
5: I know.
2: Good job, Ray. We'll bring Victoria back into the studio. And while Victoria is getting settled and putting on her headphones and stuff, Ray, what do you do for a living?
6: Contractor.
2: Contractor?
5: He's answering like the question.
4: Yeah.
2: I know. You're on it.
5: What kind of contractor?
6: Window and door.
5: Oh, cool.
2: Oh, sweet. Hey, I need a new screen door put on my door outside. Can you do that for me?
5: Honestly, I do too.
6: Yeah, call someone else.
2: You are a contractor.
4: Ray,
2: you do know how to call the shots, man. Very decisive, very straightforward. I like it.
4: Welcome to the show, man.
3: I was about to also ask, how do I put back my screen window on my window?
2: You don't call Ray.
3: Yeah.
4: Ray can kick it with us.
2: That is below Ray's pay grade. All right, here we go. 30 seconds to answer as many questions as possible. If you don't know one, just say pass. And Victoria, you have to beat Ray outright to win. And Ray, you can tell Victoria when to go.
6: All right, go ahead.
3: Oh, wow.
5: What is the largest artery in the human body?
3: Your heart. Never mind.
5: What is a baby goat called?
3: Oh. Never mind.
5: Which country is both in Europe and Asia?
3: I don't know. I'm trying to think of my pass. I don't have time.
5: What is the world's most consumed fruit?
3: Oh, strawberries.
5: Which Disney princess has a pet tiger named Raja?
3: Oh, Jasmine.
2: All right. Got that in.
5: Don't say I don't ever look out for you.
2: Send it over to the scoreboard.
4: Threw that one in there, didn't you?
2: And see how you guys did with our scoreboard producer, Freeze.
4: Victoria had one, Jasmine.
3: No, I didn't have two.
4: And Ray had...

0: had three.
1: Wait, I had two.
2: No, you didn't.
1: Yeah, I did. I can't remember the other one, but I had three. Right.
2: Congratulations, you beat Victoria, and you got Niall Horan tickets.
3: Sweet.
2: All right, let's go over the answers now with Nina.
4: The largest artery in the human body is the aorta. A baby goat is called a kid. The aorta is part of the heart, but the heart is an organ, and the artery is the aorta.
1: That's
4: A baby goat is called a kid. The country that's both in Europe and Asia is Turkey. The world's most consumed fruit is a banana, and the Disney princess that has a pet tiger named Raja is Jasmine. The U.S. state known as the Grand Canyon State is Arizona. Nina.
1: I almost said Nevada for no reason.
2: Hey, Ray, thank you for playing. Good job, man.
3: Hey, thanks a lot.
2: Yeah.
4: Have a good day.
2: Yeah. We play you versus Victoria the same time every single weekday morning. Remember, if you want to play, just DM us at the Jubal Show or go to thejubalshow.com and you too could take on Victoria.
1: And dang it, that was only one. I only got to one win streak now that I realize it.
4: Well, you got one. Hey, you got one though yesterday.
1: Dang. That sucks.
4: Well, I tried.
2: All right, your phone prank happens every single hour on the 20s. Your next one is coming up right after this. And then right after that is Nina's What's Trending. It's the Jubal Show.
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1: Why the f*** would you go into somebody else's house and take their property?
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2: 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Well, you hear it in your phone prank right after this. 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
2: Hi, this is Pete Eakins calling from Apartments Maintenance Crew. I was looking for Devin, who lives in apartment 40B.
3: Yeah, this is he.
2: Hey, Devin, how you doing? So I was one of the guys that was in your unit a few months ago, looking at the fridge, getting that all fixed up for you, just kind of following up on a few things. Everything good with the old refrigerator?
3: Yeah, it seems to be running pretty good.
2: Great. All right, fabulous. And the other reason that I was calling you is I, you know, just discovered something that I meant to remember. And sorry. Anyway, I have to discuss something to you that I did while I was in your apartment.
3: Yeah.
2: I'm so sorry about that. I'm so sorry about this. I'm just going to say it. Get it out of the way. I'm very sorry. I didn't mean for that to happen, but it did happen, and I'm so sorry.
3: Okay. Why don't you just tell me, because at this point, you're making it sound like you just into my apartment or something.
2: Whoa! Whoa! Definitely did not do that. I would never do that in anybody's apartment. I reserve that for Tuesday afternoons in my own place.
3: Thanks for that information. So,
2: okay,
3: what did you do?
2: Sorry about that, probably TMI. I noticed that there was a very big, elaborate 40,000-piece puzzle being put together.
3: Oh, yeah.
2: Yeah, that's sweet. I'm a big puzzle guy myself. And so I took one piece from it. And I meant to check back with you in a few months to see if you're almost done. But I took the piece and then threw it in a drawer and I just found it. And I was like, oh, my gosh, he's probably looking for that puzzle piece.
3: Are you f***ing kidding me? That puzzle took me 8 months to solve. And I've been looking for that piece f***ing everywhere. In the last few weeks, you just took the piece when you were here fixing my fridge?
2: Yeah, as a puzzle guy myself, I took it and I was going to check back with you in a couple months because I know how long those big puzzles normally take, and I was going to bring it back over to you with a big ceremony when you're ready to put that last piece in that puzzle. And I'm so sorry. Yeah, I just found it in my drawer.
3: You're in somebody else's house getting paid for a service, and you just take a piece from their puzzle?
2: Yeah, I thought it'd be really cool.
3: For what reason?
2: Well, I thought it'd be cool.
3: You thought it.
2: Ceremony.
3: What the f*** is cool about that? You're a f***ing bitch. Why the f*** would you go into somebody else's house and take their property?
2: You sound pretty upset about that.
3: Yeah. You could say I'm upset.
2: Yeah, but if you're passionate about your girlfriend as much as you were about puzzles, I wouldn't be putting my own stank on it every week.
3: This
2: knocking it out of the park.
3: Do not
2: f***ing her like a sailor, a drunk sailor.
3: Are you saying you're f***ing my girlfriend?
2: Yep.
3: What the f*** are you saying?
2: Smashing and dashing every Wednesday.
3: How about you? All right. Funny. Very funny. How about you say it to my f***ing face?
2: I don't want to do that because this is actually Jubal from the Jubal Show doing a phone prank on you, and your girlfriend Mason set you up. It's a joke. She actually has the last piece of your puzzle and she hit it because she wanted to do a prank on you.
3: What? Oh my God. I've been looking for that piece forever. Are you kidding me? And she just had it the whole time? Wow. Oh my God.
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1: Give us 3 minutes and we'll give you everything you need to know for the day. It's time for Nina's What's Trending.
2: Would you stay at a hotel designed to make you feel like you're back in college? Like, would that be something you're into?
3: I never went to college.
1: So I don't know what that would feel like.
2: Does it make you feel like you are in college for the very first time?
3: Yeah. I dated a college chick, and there was a lot of fun stuff happening at that college.
2: Okay. Wow. Well, there's a major company betting that you're going to say yes and want to do this, and that could be your reality very soon. And I'll explain how in just a second. But first, Listerine is now offering a range of spice levels, including extra mild, if when you go to freshen your breath, it's just a little too hot.
4: I'm sorry. Wait, Listerine isn't spicy. It's just, it's the mint.
2: Like, well, we've all been accustomed to just believing that it's the mint, but apparently now that they can adjust the levels, we now know that they call it spice. So you can have extra mild, which is the new and ultra gentle softer wash. You can have mild, which is smooth and balanced for an easy everyday clean. Or you can just stay at the intense level, which is bold and powerful for that classic Listerine sensorial experience.
3: And the people who need the breath mint the most are going to be the ones that take the lowest level.
4: But water, that's just going to be water. Like water with a little bit of blue food coloring. It's, like, it's not going to do anything to your teeth. Like, that's why, like...
2: They say it does, though. It's just that the flavor is different. I just think it's funny because it gives us another way to, like, judge people, though. You know what I'm saying? It's
3: what,
2: like,
3: level you see, are you using?
2: You see their Listerine strips hanging out of their pocket. And it says mild, and you're like, oh, bro, you like...
1: Can't even
2: mild.
1: Handle a full Listerine.
4: Wow.
2: Okay. But it's an option if it's been too hard for you.
3: Honey, I really love you, but I think you should up your dosage of Listerine to from mild to, you know, elevated.
2: It's mild, extra mild, mild and intense.
3: There you go.
2: There you go. And lastly, if you want to feel like you're in college for the first time or go back to college, Hilton is launching a new brand of hotels that's focused on college town travelers, and it's called the Undergraduate by Hilton. But the whole idea is that you get to go to these campus theme designed hotels with library style lounges, flexible guest rooms. They've got elevated dive bars, like, and the price is good. So it's like between, it's basically like between a boutique hotel and like a, you know, one that you find on the side of the road.
3: So college students want to go on vacation to college?
4: I would think we mostly just want to go with our friends.
3: Do you understand what I'm saying? Like,
1: yeah,
3: why would you?
1: Sounds kind of interesting.
3: Why would you want to go to something that reminds you of what you're getting away from?
2: I don't know. I kind of wouldn't mind.
3: Okay.
2: Like, I worked all through college. Like, I had 3 jobs. I did it. I graduated. Yay. But now I'm like, oh, it was such a blur. I was in a sorority and everything. And I don't even really, like, feel like I really
3: did it. You
2: did
3: it right, Nina. You did it right. It was all a blur.
2: I want to go back and, like,
4: I feel like you would hate it because it's not going to be as clean or nice as you want. I feel like you want...
2: It wasn't clean when I was there. I went to frat parties. There was pee everywhere.
4: But now I feel like you like you would want somewhere clean, somewhere nice, somewhere like... I don't think... You say that, but I don't think you want that.
3: You don't want to sleep in a dorm room?
4: Yeah. No. You want a nice bed.
2: No, but that's what Hilton's banking on. Like, I want to go play like I'm in college, but I don't want to live like I'm in college.
3: All right.
2: You know? So... Okay, who wants to go? That's what's trending.
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2: Wouldn't it be great to have more Costcos in New York State? Hey, it's Allison Kay. Well, our dreams could be coming true. Yes, the Capital Region is set to welcome its first Costco, with construction having begun in March of 2025. After 5 years of planning it, it's going to be in the Crossgates Mall. The store is actually expected to open in 2026 and hire about 150 employees. I've been to a Costco outside of New York State, and I was like, wait, this is so cool. We need more. Well, the Capital Region will be very happy soon enough.

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3: Becca is on the phone today for a first date follow-up, and she's getting ghosted by a guy named Jason. So in a few minutes, we're going to call him and see if he'll tell us why he's ghosting her and maybe get her a second date. But first, Becca, tell us about your date.
4: Yeah, I really liked Jason. My first impressions, he was tall, scruffy, like in a good way, and just sort of, he smelled really good, like, just smelled like this would be a good decision.
3: okay.
4: Yeah.
5: I love that smell.
4: I know, right? It went really well. We met at a coffee shop, so it was like, you know, easy and cozy. Good conversation. We had pastries and coffee. And then it was actually going so well that we decided there was a farmer's market that was like around the corner. So we continued the date even and walked the farmer's market. And that's how you know it's a good date because, you know, caffeine basically turned into produce. So why not?
5: Girl math. I like
3: nice.
5: It.
4: I know. But I mean, clearly he was having a good time, you know, because he could have just ended it, right? Mm-hmm. He could have just left. So
5: totally.
4: I don't know. Maybe I've been trying to rack my brain over what could have gone wrong. I don't understand. And all I can really think is, you know, we were walking around in the farmer's market and we stopped at this stand with like a really amazing honey. And I don't know if the honey lady did me in. I don't know. She wanted $25 for one tiny jar of honey. And I'm sorry. That's insane. Like, is it infused with gold? I don't know. So I decided that I wanted to like haggle with this honey lady. And, you know, I was like, oh, I'll do 2 for $25. She's like, no. I'm like, fine, 2 for $20. She's like, absolutely not. And we sort of went back and forth. And you know what? I won. I actually okay. won. And yes, I got 2 jars for $20.
3: Nice.
5: Wow.
4: But when I looked at Jason, it kind of looked like he wanted to sort of like melt into the sidewalk.
3: Like you think he was embarrassing or something?
4: Yeah. And I didn't mean to be cheap or anything. It just, that was an insane, it wasn't a good deal yet, you know? And so I don't know if that did it. I don't know. I swear the rest of the date was great.
3: All right. Well, we'll see if we can figure it out for you. We'll play a song, come back, and then call him and see if he'll tell us why he's ghosting you and maybe get you a second date, okay?
4: I hope so, because I need some answers, because seriously, like, if I actually got ghosted over trying to save $5, that would be tragic.
3: Well, we'll get your first date follow-up next. It's the Jubal Show.
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2: Right in the middle of your first date follow-up, and if you're just joining us, Becca is on the phone and she's getting ghosted by a guy named Jason. So we're about to call him and see if he'll tell us why he's ghosting her and maybe get her a second date. But first, Becca, before we call him, give us a breakdown of your date again real quick.
3: Sure. Yeah, we had a great date at a coffee shop that went really well that we then extended to walking around the farmer's market, and everything seemed really great. We were laughing and enjoying our time together. Great conversation. But I haven't heard back from him, and I'm guessing it's maybe because he didn't like when I haggled with the honey lady to try to get a better price for the honey. But honestly, like, if that's not it, I don't know what it is. And I'm hoping I can get some answers.
4: Okay. People do get weird when it comes to money. So I don't know.
2: They do. Are you ready for us to call him?
3: Let's do it.
2: Okay, here we go.
5: Hello?
2: Hi, may I speak to Jason, please?
5: Yeah, this is Jason.
2: Hey, Jason, how are you? This is a radio show. It's called The Jubal Show.
4: Hi, Jason. I'm Nina.
6: Hi, I'm Victoria.
2: And my name's Jubal. What's up?
5: Hey, wait, on the radio right now?
2: Yeah. Have you ever listened to The Jubal Show before?
5: Yeah, I have.
2: Oh, okay,
4: thank
2: cool.
4: You.
2: Well, guess what?
5: Yeah, nice to meet you guys.
2: Nice to meet you. You know, we do a segment called The First Date Follow-Up. That's where if you go on a date with somebody and you ghost them, that person can email us to ask you why you're ghosting them. And we got an email about you, Jason.
5: God. Okay, wow. Who is that?
2: Yeah, it is. You have any idea who would email us?
5: Yeah, I think so.
4: Ooh.
5: But you say the name first, because I don't want
2: to... Let's count to three and we'll both say it. Ready? One, two,
5: okay.
2: Three. Becca. Dang it, you were late.
5: Yeah.
2: Is that it?
5: Yeah.
2: Okay. Well, yeah, Becca emailed us. She said that she really liked you, thought you guys had a great date, but now you're not calling her back. Do you mind telling us why?
5: Oh, yeah. Damn, I don't know why I'm getting shy. This is kind of awkward, I guess. I'll just say it. It was the baby voice, you know?
2: The baby voice?
4: What?
5: I just... Yeah, you know, once she would do a baby voice, and once heard it, I just couldn't unhear it. And
4: when did she do it? Was she talking to you in a baby voice?
5: No. I mean, I thought that's where it was headed at one point, but we stopped at a tomato stand, you know, heirloom tomatoes in every color there is, and she started talking to the tomatoes like they were babies.
4: Like how? can you please give us an example?
5: And she just was like, what'd she do? Okay, give me a second. She was like, oh, this tiny tomato, so little, so shiny, so snuggy, buggy, juicy boy. Like that was that, you know?
4: Wow.
2: Okay.
5: And she was like, he's saying, look at this little tomato man. He's so stinking cute, and I just could squish him. And it just wouldn't end, and it was cute. Maybe a little cute at first, and then they just kept going, and I thought it was funny, and then I don't know, I just felt like I needed to come up with an escape plan, you know?
2: Okay.
4: You got a baby tomato. Right.
2: So you don't like the baby voice.
5: Nope, not a fan of the baby voice.
2: All right, well, thank you for telling us, Jason. Also, I have to remind you that Becca is actually on the phone listening and wants to talk to you.
5: Wait. She's here?
2: Yes.
4: Mm-hmm.
5: Oh. Okay.
3: It was the tomatoes?
5: No, it wasn't the tomatoes. It was the baby boys he used to talk to the tomatoes.
3: Okay, but they were adorable. Mm-hmm. Like, one was literally the size of my pinky, okay? I mean, it was fun.
5: You called it a snuggy, buggy, juicy boy? Like, out loud, in public?
3: Well,
5: people
3: it was snuggy
5: swimming.
3: And juicy. I stand by that.
4: Juicy boy.
5: Yeah, people staring at us like we were filming an episode of, I don't know, The Bachelor Farmer's Market Edition.
3: So what? I can't show enthusiasm, especially for produce.

0: You can. You know, there's enthusiasm, and then there's, I don't know, full-on baby talk performance.
1: What, you don't want me saying, like, this little couch is too expensive, wentsy?
2: Oh, that's cute.
0: It's cute, but weird for me. And no, like, yeah, I can see that getting on my nerves. Or just, you know, I'm going to say it, a turnoff.
1: Oh, but it's just a little too much for our little sensitive Jason Wason. Come on, Jason. I'm having fun with it. Like, seriously, this is, I'm just trying to have fun and, like, lighten the mood. The world is a dark place, and I'm just trying to bring some light and joy. Like, that's why you're not calling me back.
0: Yeah, it reminds me of an overbearing auntie, you know?
2: Oh, no.
0: Like some East Coast auntie that is just, you know, and I think you're really cute, but then that voice really is not something that does it for me. And then, you know, it kind of ruins the mood.
3: Well, Jason, would you like another date with Becca? We'll pay for it.
0: No, I think I'm good. I think my grocery trips have enough drama as is. So.
1: Well, fine. Then more juicy boys for me. It's your loss, Jason. I'm sorry. I'm sorry. You could have even just told me and I would have stopped, but all good.
2: That's fair.
3: Okay.
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1: 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Hey, it's Allison K, which is pretty cool. 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

0: Sometimes I'll start a sentence and I don't even know where it's going. 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
1: Sometimes we are here physically, not so much mentally, and that's okay. My name's Andy, helping you get through your workday.

0: Hey, thanks for having us on while you work. It's Big Robin on today's big show. If you're a fan of the show Friends and you've always wanted to have a cup of coffee at the Central Perk Coffee Shop, that is an option now. We'll talk about it at 425.
1: Sure.

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1: Cooking, like in that, like baking or something in the house.
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0: Jake, what is something you would never trust your girlfriend to do around your house?
1: It would have to be taking care of the lawn.
0: Yeah.
1: That would be probably my biggest one, yeah.
0: Is it because you think she's going to chop her foot off, or because you like your lines to be nice and straight?
1: My lines are nice and straight. I'm very particular.
0: You're like, she can lose a foot, but let's not have the neighbors judging us. If I asked,
1: you would do that, too.
0: Yeah, I bet. But no, it's a very competitive thing out here, I've noticed.
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3: 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Binghamton's number one hit.

Unless the person comes with a list of references, like someone recommended them to you, do not date them. Get off the dating apps. Justin and Hailey Bieber recommend Kendall Jenner date Jacob Elordi. And I think that's great. They're a cute couple. This one's

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2: It's true. Stewart shops are really expanding across New York State. Hey, it's Allison K, which is so exciting because I love Stewie's. Yeah, going there for gas, ice cream, to get some snacks. I like their green tea, so much more. Well, anyway, Stewart's is investing $55 million in 2026 for upgrades and expansions across New York State and even Vermont. So existing stores in Norwich and Saratoga are going to undergo complete rebuilds. And then there's going to be new locations in Sydney, Alexandria Bay, and more. A lot of fun stuff to look forward to in New York State, especially some new Stewart's to check out.
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Two reasons you need to have our app open right now. One, because we're about to kick off Appy Hour in less than 10 minutes, and I do need your help. I'm winging it over here. Also, so you can enter in to win that trip to see BTS in Dallas. Do it now.

This town's lost its faith, our colors will fade eventually. So if our time is running out, day after day, we'll make the mundane a masterpiece. Oh my, my, oh my, my love, I take one look at you, you're taking me out.

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1: We are celebrating your lunch break with toast, roast, throwbacks. We're kind of winging it over here, too. So hit me up in the app. Let me know what you want to do.

Hey, thanks for having us on while you work. It's Big Robin on today's big show. If you're a fan of the show Friends and you've always wanted to have a cup of coffee at the Central Perk Coffee Shop, that is an option now. We'll talk about it at 425.

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1: Engagements, wedding photos popping up in our timeline right now. It happens every year, every spring and summer. But I want to hear about your engagement. How did it go down? Tell me in the app. We're going to talk it out in 10 minutes. Keep listening.

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1: What is love? What does it look like? How did you get proposed to? Kelsey, where did it happen for you?
2: At a friend's wedding.
1: Oh, no!
2: The bride handed me the bouquet. Yeah.
1: Oh, you know what? Most people frown upon that. Like, you're not supposed to get engaged at somebody else's wedding, but the bride was in on it, so that's cool then.
2: Oh, yeah. They've been friends forever, and he's best friends with her brother, and yeah, it was the whole thing. I knew nothing about it. I was at the bar.
1: And you're just oh, you got emotional, and you're like, of course, and everyone cheered and clapped for you guys.
2: Sure. I was like, I lost my buzz. Come on. No, it was good.
1: You're like, I need a drink.
0: This is Binghamton's number one hit music station, KISS 104.1. It's been said that everything is bigger in Texas. Well, it's about to get even bigger with K-pop sensations, BTS. Hello, we are BTS. Their worldwide stadium tour is sold out, but we can get you into their August 15th Dallas show with our summer send-off. First step right, left, put my

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1: We are about halfway through your lunch break. I thought I'd spice things up with this one from 50 Cent. Hey, you need to have our app downloaded, not just for Happy Hour, but so you can win that trip to see BTS in Dallas. The whole tour is sold out, and I really feel like you deserve this. So open up our app right now. Enter into

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1: Michaela, you and your sister can officially jam out. I've got your song request going right now. Sabrina Carpenter, House Tour, okay?
2: 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Thank you.
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2: Wouldn't it be great to have more Costcos in New York State? Hey, it's Allison Kay. Well, our dreams could be coming true. Yes, the Capital Region is set to welcome its first Costco, with construction having begun in March of 2025. After 5 years of planning it, it's going to be in the Crossgates Mall. The store is actually expected to open in 2026 and hire about 150 employees. I've been to a Costco outside of New York State, and I was like, wait, this is so cool. We need more. Well, the Capital Region will be very happy soon enough.

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1: And I'm sick of sitting next to you being wrong all the time about everything.
0: What up? My name's Andy. You can't say it, but I can for you. So hopefully whoever needed to heard that. Hey, I'm going to hang out with you the rest of work day.

Hey, thanks for having us on While You Work. It's Big Robin on today's big show. If you're a fan of the show Friends and you've always wanted to have a cup of coffee at the Central Perk Coffee Shop, that is an option now. We'll talk about it at 425. I've been a

Men sometimes think they're impressing us, but they're not. They're doing the exact opposite. It is that time of year. We need to remind the men folk, things we are not impressed with. Hit me up in the app. Tell me a few things you've seen. Like, no, that doesn't do it for me. We're going to chat it out in 10 minutes. Hold on.

0: Okay, so you're a rocket scientist.
1: It doesn't impress me. Hey, my name's Andy. We're talking about things that guys do to try to impress women that just don't work at all. I'll start, and you might not agree with this. Motorcycles.
2: That don't impress me much.
1: No, as a matter of fact, it's loud, sir. Can we please turn it down? Another way guys try to impress women is with their muscles.
2: That don't impress me much.
1: Yeah, you know what? Those muscles actually don't do for us what you think they do for us. A little bit of tone is fine, but don't get carried away. Money.
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Why wouldn't you do this? It's free tickets to a sold out show. BTS in Dallas. If you want to go, take a friend, have some fun, open up our app, enter in to win this trip. You deserve it.

0: 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From hotspots to food to fun to news you need now. Keep it going now. Here's what's trending.
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stress you out, but you are running out of time. 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

All of our friends and family members are getting married right now. 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

0: Parker, what's the cringy thing you see people do at a wedding? Like, how do you feel about cake in the face?
1: Cake in the face is definitely not my thing. I know some people do it, but, like, personally, not on my wedding day. I mean, maybe a birthday.
0: Right. It was one of those things that, like, somebody down the line many years ago did, and it was funny once or twice. But why is it something you have to do every single time now? It's not even funny now.
1: It's a tradition.
0: You know, it's going to be really funny when I have a meltdown because you just messed up my $100 worth of makeup.
1: Yeah, crying and frosting.
0: Yeah, like that I do thing I said a few minutes ago. Like, I take it back.
2: 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It's been said that everything is bigger in Texas. Well, it's about to get even bigger with K-pop sensations, BTS. Yeah. 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

What do you think about Taylor Swift, Travis Kelce? Their wedding's coming up, like July 3rd is the rumor. Are we thinking it's going to be like over the top, small and intimate? You should hit me up in the app and let me know what you think. Speaking of love and nuptials, this one is trending. It's One Republic. Need your love.

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2: I wonder if you noticed this in New York State. Hey, it's Allison K. Orange strands that look like shredded carrots. Well, there's so much natural beauty here in New York State, and the grass is getting greener, the trees have filled in, and I've noticed mushrooms in the area. In addition to that, maybe also some fungi. Well, if you happen to see something that looks like shredded carrots on trees, it may be cedar apple rust, which, yes, is a certain type of fungi. And you may be seeing it near apple or red cedar trees. When you come across this in New York State, now you know it's actually not carrots, but instead cedar apple rust.
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3: Back to the biggest...

You never know who it's going to be. Lauren and Donnie are always bringing on celebrities. They have Pop Crush pop-ins. So make sure you check that out. It's Pop Crush Nights with Lauren and Donnie. 7 tonight is when it kicks off. My name's Andy. I'm going to head out of here for the day. See ya.

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4: They say the holy water's watered down, and this town's lost its faith. Our colors will fade eventually, so if our time is running out, day after day, we'll make the mundane a masterpiece. Oh my, oh my love, I take one look at you, you're taking me out.

Can we call today Friday Eve? Is that possible to refer to Thursday? Yeah. Okay, cool. Let's get through these last few hours of your workday together. What's up? My name is Sweet Lonnie.

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If you thought that Taylor Swift and Toy Story were getting together just because of a billboard with TS and 13 Clouds, you may have been onto something. In case you missed it, we'll get you all caught up in 10.

0: It's Taylor Swift. I'm Sweet Lenny, and listen to this. This is Taylor.
1: As far as my musical direction goes, I would always like to keep people on their toes.
0: And you could say that there was a teaser billboard in Times Square and all over the place that said TS on it in the Toy Story font. And people were wondering if Taylor Swift and Toy Story 5 were working together. They are. I knew it. I knew you. Coming out on Friday.
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2: Wouldn't it be great to have more Costcos in New York State? Hey, it's Allison Kay. Well, our dreams could be coming true. Yes, the Capital Region is set to welcome its first Costco, with construction having begun in March of 2025. After 5 years of planning it, it's going to be in the Crossgates Mall. The store is actually expected to open in 2026 and hire about 150 employees. I've been to a Costco outside of New York State, and I was like, wait, this is so cool. We need more. Well, the Capital Region will be very happy soon enough.

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Your brain is already checked out, like, hey, weekend. You're like, oh, no, wait, still got Friday. It's all right, though. 1 hour left to go of the Thursday workday. Hello, my name is Sweet Lenny.

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It's

asking for a friend, since so many people are going to the movies, Backrooms obsession, and Star Wars movie, kind of. What's your go-to popcorn combo? I'll tell you mine. You tell me yours, coming up here at 10.

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0: My name is Sweet Lenny. Sweetness. And I'm kind of asking for a friend here. A lot of people going back to the movies. Love that. Love movies. And people obviously get popcorn, but popcorn candy combination is something that a lot of people have thoughts on. I like hot tamales, the hot tamales candy, the cinnamon and popcorn. So amazing. So good. How about you, Diane?
1: Final whip is hands down the absolute best thing.
0: Sure, yeah.
1: Milk duds, you drop them right into the hot popcorn. It just softens the caramel.
0: Ooh, sounds good.
1: It is incredible.
0: Want to know from you, what do you think? Besides milk duds, what's something you put on your popcorn, a little popcorn candy combo? Let me know now on the app.
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1: Yeah.

bet. Say, I got drive, I don't need a car. 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I'm doing things they ain't seen before. 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Fall off what? I ain't seen the horse. Called your bluff, better cite the source. 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
2: It's true. Stewart shops are really expanding across New York State. Hey, it's Alice and Kay, which is so exciting because I love Stewie's. Yeah, going there for gas, ice cream, to get some snacks. I like their green tea, so much more. Well, anyway, Stewart's is investing $55 million in 2026 for upgrades and expansions across New York State and even Vermont. So existing stores in Norwich and Saratoga are going to undergo complete rebuilds. And then there's going to be new locations in Sydney, Alexandria Bay, and more. A lot of fun stuff to look forward to in New York State, especially some new Stewart's to check out.
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Okay, picture this. You and a friend, a couple of nights, New York City, two tickets to see Harry Styles, too. Madison Square Garden in September. It can happen. Keep listening for your chance to win. It's coming real soon.

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My name is Sweet Lenny, and it is officially quitting time. Only one night, I guess, between you and Friday, which is right the goal. Just about every week. Make it to Friday, and then the next week, it's going to be so much easier. That's what we tell ourselves all the time. We're playing at least 10 hits in a row for you now.

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popcorn and candy combos that'll change your life. You're going to the movies this weekend, probably. I mean, if you haven't seen Backrooms or Obsession or maybe even like Devil Wears Prada, you just want to go see a flick. Well, what are you eating with the popcorn? We're asking for a friend. 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
1: My name is Sweet Lenny. And asking for a friend here about your go-to popcorn candy combo. Everybody's got one. Or you just don't eat popcorn by itself. Well, maybe you do. For me, it's hot tamales. Hot tamale candy, popcorn, so, so good.
2: You were talking about hot tamales and popcorn?
1: Yeah.
2: No, it's a whole bag of Skittles in your popcorn. That, oh my God, that sweet and savory is just a perfect combination.
1: Okay, I've never tried that before. 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
2: No, throw yourself a bag of Skittles in there. Trust me on this one.
1: Okay, Skittles on popcorn. How about you? What's your go-to candy popcorn combo?
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0: The hits that still hit. Sweet Lenny Smash.
1: By the end of 1996, it was number one in 22 different countries from the album Spice. I mean, when you think of the Spice Girls, you think of one song. It's Wannabe, a Sweet Lenny Smash.

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Thursday night and we're acting like it's the weekend. Why not? Let's have a 3-day weekend for no reason whatsoever other than maybe you need it, right? It's been a long week already. So no matter what you got going on tonight, my name is Sweet Lenny. Played at least 10 hits in a row for you.

talking about your go-to candy popcorn combo. Mine is hot tamales, the candy and popcorn. 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Love that cinnamon. What about you? Get to your answers in 10.

0: My name is Sweet Lenny, and we're asking about your favorite popcorn candy combinations. For me, hot tamales, the cinnamon, and the popcorn, so good. Try that the next time. However, somebody told me Skittles with popcorn. My son does M&M's in popcorn. What do you got?
1: Raisin Nuts with popcorn.
0: You eat them at the same time?
1: Yes, absolutely. Put a handful of Raisin Nuts and then a handful of popcorn, and yes.
0: Wow. Lisa said in peanut butter, the Reese's pieces with popcorn. Incredible. Another one here from Larry, the sweet and sour, the Sour Patch Kids with popcorn. What do you think? Let me know now on our app.
2: 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Yeah. 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

And this town's lost its faith. Our colors will fade eventually. 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Oh my, my, oh my, my love. 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

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From hotspots to food to fun to news you need now. Keep it going now. Here's what's trending.

carrots on trees, it may be cedar apple rust, which, yes, is a certain type of fungi. 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

Crush Nights is on the way for you. Can't think of a better way to spend your Thursday night with Donnie and Lauren. They'll get y'all set up. That's coming up next.

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0: Do you judge your friends for bougie activities? Pop Crush Nights, Lauren Snap, Donnie Meacham. I feel like a petty Betty, but I got to tell you what's going on. So I've got a girlfriend, and she keeps showing up in these really cute outfits. And honestly, she's not exactly like a fashionista. So I was like, sis, you look great. What's going on? Like, where are you getting all these clothes? Because I want to go shopping there. And she was like, oh, I just started having some stylist like ship a box of clothes to me in my size. And that's what she's doing now. She's renting her clothes. She wears it for 2 or 3 weeks and she sends it back and then she gets a new box. And I was like judging her for looking so stylish because I loved it. And then when I heard that she was renting her clothes, I was like, that's a little bougie. And now I feel like I'm judging her for that too. So I'm a Judgy McJudgerson like you.
1: Yeah, it's funny though, because I was literally at a birthday party recently and a friend of mine, she was talking, she had this outfit on. It was hideously ugly. And she had this outfit on and everybody was like, oh, what is this? She's like, well, I rent this stuff now. I guess that's the new thing. People are just renting your clothing because it ends up being cheaper. I'm very confused by this, but also like, who else is wearing that?
0: Also though, if you want to rent anything that possibly is in my closet, it's not great, but you know, it's really cheap and I will drop ship it to your house if you need it. So slide into the DMs right there on the Pop Crush app.

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1: A cousin was scammed. 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She got scammed for money. I want to tell you all about it, but it actually got worse when her dad tried to help. Can you imagine?
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1: I know.
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1: Okay. 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

0: My cousin gets locked out of her Facebook. Scammers apparently got into her Facebook. They were posting pictures of puppies for sale and a flatbed trailer and like all this random stuff, right? So she goes to try and get back into her Facebook, figure out what's going on. Can't do it. She's frustrated. She's upset. My uncle is then like, you know what, Emily, if you want to just go ahead, call this number. They'll be able to help you. He thought that he, for whatever reason, had the number to Facebook and that we would be able to just talk to people at Facebook. So Emily, taking the advice from her dad, called Facebook, and lo and behold, the Googler sent her to yet another scammer. So she's out like $150 with like, I don't know, Amazon gift cards and Venmo requests that she's sent off because apparently they are tried and true and idiots. What is happening?
1: I love, you know, I used to be anti-scamming, but forget manifestation, start scamming.

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The summer send off to see BTS in Dallas. Oh, you want to be there for the Ariang World Tour, AT&T Stadium, Arlington, Texas. Arlington is a beautiful, beautiful city. You want to be there to see BTS. Enter to win right now. Pop Crush.

0: Hey, we see you sitting there at the light on Vestal Parkway. 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
1: 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Oversized jackets, I hate them because I look like I'm walking out like the Michelin man.
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4: 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Oh, but the diaper bag wasn't closed. Diapers and toys are everywhere. Ooh, but Mom has just nailed the perfect car seat buckle for the toddler. And now the eldest daughter, who looks to be about 9 or 10, has secured herself in the booster seat. Dad zips the bag closed, and they're off. Ah, but looks like Mom doesn't realize her coffee cup is still on the roof of the car. And there it goes. Oh, that's a shame. That mug was a fam favorite.
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